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On channel 4 Bravo, box 42703. Crash with injury. Cross street. Greeley Boulevard, Old Key Mill Road. Hold 400. 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Crash with injury. Cross street. Greeley Boulevard, Old Key Mill Road. Engine 427, ambulance 427, on channel 4 Bravo, box 42703, crash with injury, cross street, Greeley Boulevard, Old Key Mill Road. Engine 427, ambulance 427, on channel 4 Bravo, box 42703, crash with injury, cross street, Greeley Boulevard, Old Key Mill Road.

0: officer marching on scene of the suicide attempt on Stevens Battle Lane. Speedy's on scene indicating there's no patient, everybody there is 10-4.
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0: 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On channel 4 Bravo, box 40564, crash with injury. Interstate 495 northbound pre-telegraph road, cross street. Interstate 95 local northbound. Hold 400. On channel 4 Bravo, box 40564, crash with injury. Interstate 495 northbound pre-telegraph road, cross street. Interstate 95 local northbound.
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Ambulance 431, engine 431. 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Freetown Drive, Cross Street, Glade Drive. 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
0: 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We're not aware of any emergency.
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0: We got the caller temporarily back on the line who just advised that he wasn't at the Sunoco anymore. Last wrap it up to us, Ping was putting it at the light exiting the shopping center or parking lot there. But be disconnected with us.
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0: Guys, we do have the highway shut down going towards Fairfax City. 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

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Hickory Grove Court, Cross Street, Circle Woods Drive. Truck 430, Medic 430. On channel 4 Bravo, Box 43012, EMS Level 2, 3031. Hickory Grove Court, Cross Street, Circle Woods Drive.

0: Ambulance 410, Tower 408. On channel 4 Bravo, box 40800, EMS level 3, 6824. Alpine Drive, Cross Street, Cordell Street. Ambulance 410, Tower 408. On channel 4 Bravo, box 40800, EMS level 3, 6824. Alpine Drive, Cross Street, Cordell Street.
1: Sorry, continue around the Hickory Grove Court, come around the truck.

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On channel 4 Bravo, box 40809, EMS level 3, 7900, Inverton Road, 103, Cross Street, Island Place. Matic 408, engine 418. On channel 4 Bravo, box 40809, EMS level 3, 7900, Inverton Road, 103, Cross Street, Island Place.

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1: Engine 417, ambulance 438. On channel 4 Bravo, box 417-01, crash with injury, cross street, route 29, at Mackin Road. Engine 417, ambulance 438. On channel 4 Bravo, box 417-01, crash with injury, cross street, route 29, at Mackin Road.
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Ambulance 411, engine 411. On channel 4 Bravo, box 41191, EMS level 3, 6001, Richmond Highway, Brookside Motel, 22 Cross Street, Mount Eagle Drive.

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EMS level 3, 8423. 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

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On channel 4 Delta, Box 42707, Inside Gas Leak, 8358, Devonport, E, Cross Street, Surrey Hill Place. Engine 427, Engine 414, Rescue 405, Truck 422, Ambulance 427, Battalion 408. 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
0: Chief, we ran this place earlier in the afternoon. So, I will let you know once we get there. But the Rukan zone starts Penshurst and Surrey Hill Place. And once we're clear, we can use a hydrant at the corner of the same location.
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Prescott Drive, 103, Cross Street, Art Place. Truck 430, Medic 430. On channel 4 Bravo, box 43001, EMS level 1, 8131. Prescott Drive, 103, Cross Street, Art Place.

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0: Time for 8 engine 427, left complete, 2 in the front, 3 in the rear, they were closed basement 1 and 2. Nothing evident inside, Charlie.
1: Alright, I'm direct. 25-3 in the rear, basement 1-2. 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
1: Go ahead.
0: Which the hallway, no order, no reading. We are inside a caller's apartment, which is on floor number 2, Alpha Quadrant. Nothing inside.
1: All right, I copy. You're on floor 2, Alpha Quadrant. What was your resolution earlier? Was it the gun intent earlier, or did you have an issue today?
0: It was a good intent call. Was a next story from exposure building earlier, though.
1: Okay, I'm doing a tunnel up right now. Come to the buggy. We'll do a quick face to face.
2: 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Standing by.

0: 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Face to face.
1: 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I'll be doing a face to face with engine 427.
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0: 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Normal condition at the meter on the Delta side.
1: Command copies. Thanks.

0: What's that for? Go ahead.
1: Yeah, thanks for this. 127. It's going to be a good intent call. We want to clear the channel. We're going to scale this back to engine 427. We've cleared the reporting party's apartment and exterior meters. We can go back to 4 Bravo.
0: Denver, that's all I know. It's going to be holding engine 427. All the units are ready. 4 Delta is clear. 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

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Pimmet Run Lane, 2, Cross Street, Madera Street.

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On channel 4 Bravo, box 41807, EMS level 3, 3151. Copeland Court, E, Cross Street, Lakeside Village Drive.

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On Channel 4 Bravo, Box 40405, EMS Level 3, 1141, Eldon Street. 2, Amigos Bar, Cross Street, Alabama Drive. Ambulance 436, Engine 404. On Channel 4 Bravo, Box 40405, EMS Level 3, 1141, Eldon Street. 2, Amigos Bar, Cross Street, Alabama Drive.

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On Channel 4 Bravo, Box 41100, EMS Level 2, 6375. Richmond Highway, The Bellhaven Apartments, 457, Cross Street, Fairview Drive. Engine 411, Ambulance 411. On Channel 4 Bravo, Box 41100, EMS Level 2, 6375. Richmond Highway, The Bellhaven Apartments, 457, Cross Street, Fairview Drive.

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Spring Hill Road, Cross Street, Spring Hill Road.

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1: Go ahead.
0: Just be advised, the complainant was transported by police to the ADC. We're not completely sure about what the situation status is. Recommend staging.
1: Yeah, we're on scene right now. 5.
0: 10-4. 509.

0: 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Is domestic access going to be the Sally port?
1: No, it's going to be ground front to the magistrate lobby.
2: Home engine 403 from Fairfax, are you with the patient in front of the magistrate office?
1: Deputies right now. She's over that way.
2: 10-4. It does sound like she's walking on the phone. We put what three words in. It looks like she's near the old Massey building area.
1: Yeah, got it. We're headed that way.
2: Direct 512.

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1: Good, Fairfax.
0: We have her back on the line. She seems to be EDP. We're trying to get a location out of her.
1: All right, I copy that. What we're going to do is we're going to go back to the firehouse, stage there, and jump off this call. Have Fairfax City PD respond. It seems like more of a police issue. If they determine that she needs a medic, we'll come back out and treat her, but we're going to go in service and let PD handle.
0: 10-4. Ambulance 434, would you copy that?
2: Ambulance 434, copy.
0: 518.

0: 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Engine 428, truck 410, on channel 4 Bravo, box 41092, commercial fire alarm, 5201, Leesburg Pike, three collective apartments, cross street, Leesburg Pike.
1: 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Ambulance 434 for Fairfax, are there any officers on scene with you?
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1: 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Are you going to need them?
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0: We have the patient back on the phone, just confirming she's with you and you all are 10-4.
1: Fairfax, we have the patient. She's yelling right now. We were trying to take her to Reston Hospital, but I'm not sure what's going on there. I'm about to go back to my coworker to see what's going on.
0: We're going to go ahead and start police at this time.
1: Anyways, 434, we're direct. We are on Main Street off of North and West, right beside the courthouse on the back side.
0: Direct.

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1: Medic 432 will be transporting the driver of the vehicle, who's the sole occupant, so we're going to need PD and possibly a record.
2: Correct. It looks like two officers have been dispatched, but they're a distance off, a good 15 minutes. But we'll advise them.

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0: We're going to be transporting the driver of the vehicle to Fairfax Hospital. 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
0: 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Truck 422 from Fairfax, you direct to clear.
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Engine 427, Medic 435, on channel 4 Bravo, box 42707, EMS level 1, 8312, Kingsgate Road, H, Cross Street, Queenston Street.

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1: Okay. I think it's going to be an incorrect address. We'll get it figured out. Thank you.
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0: 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All three are just sleeping homeless folks. There's no emergency. We're going to service.
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EMS level 1, Cross Street. Crown Royal Drive at Coverdale Way.

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On Channel 4 Bravo, Box 410-91, EMS Level 2, 5522. Leesburg Pike, Party City, Cross Street, Leesburg Pike Service Road. Truck 410, Ambulance 428. On Channel 4 Bravo, Box 410-91, EMS Level 2, 5522. Leesburg Pike, Party City, Cross Street, Leesburg Pike Service Road. Tower 424, move up to Fire Station 409. Tower 424, move up to Fire Station 409.

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ALS 404, Medic 408, Engine 427. 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

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Engine 421, Medic 421, on channel 4 Bravo, Box 42103, EMS level 2, 3580, Joseph Suick Drive, Innovashar Cancer Center, 402.

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Commercial fire alarm, 1524. Lincoln Way, Cross Street, Jones Branch Drive. Engine 429, truck 429. On channel 4 Bravo, box 42901. Commercial fire alarm, 1524. Lincoln Way, Cross Street, Jones Branch Drive.

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On channel 4 Bravo, box 43408, EMS level 2, 2973. Palmer Street, Cross Street, Oakton Drive. Engine 434, Medic 433. On channel 4 Bravo, box 43408, EMS level 2, 2973. Palmer Street, Cross Street, Oakton Drive.

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On channel 4 Bravo, box 41509, EMS level 1, 13914, Queetwick Court, Cross Street, Sillingame Drive.

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On Channel 4 Bravo, Box 41302, EMS Level 2, 8000, Islis Drive, Islis Nursing Home, 113A, Cross Street, Woodcroft Court. Engine 413, Ambulance 413. On Channel 4 Bravo, Box 41302, EMS Level 2, 8000, Islis Drive, Islis Nursing Home, 113A, Cross Street, Cross Court.

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Engine 438, Ambulance 438. On channel 4 Bravo, Box 43802, EMS Level 2, 14830, Bolton Road, Cross Street, Paddington Lane. Matic 417, Truck 438. On channel 4 Bravo, Box 43800, EMS Level 3, 6100, Stone Road, London Town Elementary School, Cross Street, Billingsgate Lane. Medic 417, Truck 438. On channel 4 Bravo, Box 43800, EMS Level 3, 6100, Stone Road, London Town Elementary School, Cross Street, Billingsgate Lane.

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1: And the alarms that you received, Fairfax, is who from?
0: We've received two alarms.
1: Name of the monitoring company?

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1: 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We'll be testing here for about 3 hours. We'll call you when we're done. 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

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Windover Drive, Cross Street, Round Springs Drive. Ambulance 431, engine 434. On channel 4 Bravo, box 40221, EMS level 3, 10213. Windover Drive, Cross Street, Round Springs Drive.

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1: 10-4. Ambulance 442, what is the call for?
0: Fairfax from ambulance 442. 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

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Engine 405, Medic 422, on Channel 4, Bravo, Box 40501, EMS Level 2, 5701, Kingstown Boulevard, Coles, Cross Street, Sir Viceroy Drive.

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On channel 4 Bravo, box 4475. Investigation. Fairfax County Parkway northbound under Interstate 66, cross street. Interstate 66 eastbound ramp to Route 286 northbound. Engine 440. On channel 4 Bravo, box 4475. Investigation. Fairfax County Parkway northbound under Interstate 66, cross street. Interstate 66 eastbound ramp to Route 286 northbound. Ambulance 444, engine 444, on channel 4 Bravo, box 44405, EMS level 3, 7500, McGarity Road, Elementary School, Westgate Elementary School, Cross Street, Peabody Drive. 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

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On channel 4 Bravo, box 42602, EMS level 3, 6528. Little River Turnpike, Salvation Army, Cross Street, Pinecrest Office Park Drive. Ambulance 408, engine 426. On channel 4 Bravo, box 42602, EMS level 3, 6528. Little River Turnpike, Salvation Army, Cross Street, Pinecrest Office Park Drive.

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Carbon monoxide alarm, 3105 Wing Road, Cross Street, Regent Lane.

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0: 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On channel 4 Bravo, box 40903, EMS level 2, 1510, Collingwood Road, George Washington Health and Rehabilitation Center, 50B, Cross Street, Colling Manor Court. 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
3: 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If I can get two police units for traffic control.
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3: Copy, we're trying to verify it. Could be a brush fire, but I got some leaves inside, so we might have to wait for the power company before we spray it.

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0: You assess the substation with a thermal. Do you see any heat other than the what appears to be brush fire burning by the fence?
1: Looking around, it looks like everything is right there from where you guys are standing, right next to the fence. Starting to run the fence line a little bit.

0: 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Maybe a brush fire. We're going to extinguish what's outside of the substation. We're going to have to wait for the power company to confirm inside.
1: Engine 418, engine 408. You got a water supply for me?
0: Annandale and Jefferson, you can stage by the hydrant.
1: Copy, Annandale and Jefferson.
0: Air Connection Command, update on the situation. Possible brush fire, we've extinguished what's outside of the substation with a dry chem. Unknown if there's an electrical hazard inside, we'll not be entering the space until the power company arrives. Small burning debris inside of the fencing.
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0: 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You need us for anything else right now? We have to return for another event.
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0: 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Just met with a Dominion rep up here at Barrett. 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
0: Small brush fire that involved the fencing of a substation was caused by trees down on power lines. Dominion's on scene. Brush fire is extinguished both inside and outside of the substation. Releasing units when they're ready. 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

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Matic 408, Tower 408. On channel 4 Bravo, box 42608, EMS level 3, 7319, Gresham Street, Cross Street, Fox Place.

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2: D408, on channel 2 Charlie, box, mutual aid, EMS, Interstate 395 northbound from Seminary to King, Interstate 395 northbound from Seminary to King. Medic 422, rescue 408, on channel 2 Charlie, box, 1, mutual aid, EMS, Interstate 395 northbound from Seminary to King, Interstate 395 northbound from Seminary to King.

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On tail of 4 Bravo, box 40924. Outside fire, 7618. Leaf Place, Cross Street, wind blowing. Engine 409. On tail of 4 Bravo, box 40924. Outside fire, 7618. Leaf Place, Cross Street, Windmill Lane. Engine 438, Medic 417. On tail of 4 Bravo, box 43800, EMS level 1, 14584 Truro Parish Fort, Cross Street, Newton Patent Drive. Engine 438, Medic 417. On tail of 4 Bravo, box 43800, EMS level 1, 14584. Turtle Parish Court, Cross Street, Newton Patent Drive. 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Engine 411, Medic 411, Engine 207. On Channel 4 Bravo, Box 41199, EMS Level 1, Cross Street, Huntington Avenue at Farrington Avenue.

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4: 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Medic 411, on channel 2 Charlie, box, Mutual Aid, EMS, Interstate 95 northbound, local from Route 1 to WW Bridge, Interstate 95 northbound, local from Route 1 to WW Bridge. Medic 411, on channel 2 Charlie, box, 1, Mutual Aid, EMS, Interstate 95 northbound, local from Route 1 to WW Bridge, Interstate 95 northbound, local from Route 1 to WW Bridge. Medic 502, on channel 4 Bravo, box 41900, EMS level 1, 7507 Woodside Lane, 31. Medic 502, on channel 4 Bravo, box 41900, EMS level 1, 7507, Woodside Lane, 31.

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0: Did you see that last supplement about going to the Franconia Police Department? We're on there. We're over on that side now. We'll check it out over here. See if there's someone over here.
1: Ten more. We'll check this. The elevators over here on this side.
0: Okay, we'll be on November if you need us.
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1: 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We were added a couple of minutes ago. 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
0: 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We're investigating. 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

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Engine 419, Medic 435. On channel 4 Bravo, box 42219, EMS level 1, 7668. Fullerton Road, Cross Street, Twist Lane.

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0: 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Other 45. Amon's 438 from Fairfax.
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Attleboro Drive, Cross Street, Lowmore Road. 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On Channel 4 Telly, Box 41570. Vehicle fire, Sully Road southbound under Willard Road, Cross Street. Sully Road southbound ramp to Willard Road. Engine 436, Medic 421, Engine 438. On Channel 4 Charlie, Box 41570. Vehicle fire, Sully Road southbound under Willard Road, Cross Street. Sully Road southbound ramp to Willard Road.

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3: 10-4, 11-37.
4: Engine 415 is, Metley, correct?

edge of 438. It's going to be on scene. It's going to be northbound Sully Road, just prior to Willard Road overpass. We do have one vehicle fully involved. Police are already on scene.

Engine 423, Rescue Engine 433, Hazmat 401, Tower 403, Ambulance 423, Battalion 443, on channel 4 Delta, Box 44307, Inside Gas Leak, 9516, Main Street, Bansfield Hospital, Cross Street, Main Street. Engine 423, Rescue Engine 433, Hazmat 401, Tower 403, Ambulance 423, Battalion 443, on channel 4 Delta, Box 44307, Inside Gas Leak. Street, Main Street.

0: truck 430, medic 430, on channel 4 Bravo, box 43006, EMS level 1, 9054, Arlington Boulevard, Cross Street, Ellenwood Drive. Truck 430, medic 430, on channel 4 Bravo, box 43006, EMS level 1, 9054, Arlington Boulevard, Cross Street, Ellenwood Drive.
1: Devil.

0: Engine 416, Ambulance 438. On Channel 4 Bravo, Box 43802, EMS Level 2, Route 29, northbound under Interstate 66, Cross Street, Route 29 northbound ramp to Interstate 66 westbound. Engine 416, Ambulance 438. On Channel 4 Bravo, Box 43802, EMS Level 2, Route 29, northbound under Interstate 66, Cross Street, Route 29 northbound ramp to Interstate 66 westbound.
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1: Good.
0: 23, once you clear the recon zone, looks like we'll have advantageous water in front of 9528. Hydrant there at the median.
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0: 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Woodlands Grove Place, 329 Cross Street, Woodlands View Drive.
1: Man, the building has not been evacuated. Occupants report odor gas. We have no odors, no readings. We're making our way to side, Charlie.
2: Battalion 443 copies. Command from Battalion 443. I'm on the scene. I'll go ahead and assume command on side Alpha.
3: General units, Battalion 443.
2: I'm on the scene. I'll be assuming command on site Alpha at my vehicle.
3: Yes.
4: Command Tower 403.
2: Tower 403.
4: I'm going to take position on site Charlie. Chiefs need to go to the roof. The gas meters are there too, and we'll use the cut through path if we need it.
2: I copy you going to site Charlie. Engine 423 from command. I have the caller out here at the command post. You need them.
1: Negative command. Engine 423. I believe it's going to be the pavement ceiling to the side, Charlie. I have no readings in rapid occupancy. I'm going to make my way back and check on that patient. I'm comfortable holding with engine 423 in the transport unit.
2: Okay, copy. Rest region 433 is with me. I'm going to have them check the Bravo and Delta occupancy. Once those are clear, we'll go with your recommendation.
1: Copy.

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1: Medic 502, go ahead.
0: You can mark as clear of that call, switching back over to 5 Bravo.
1: I'm 50.
2: The report is smelling gasoline, not natural gas.
3: Command copies.
4: Command Tower 403.
3: Tower 403.
4: They're resealing the parking lot in front of Lifetime, and the wind blowing this way. We've had several of us come up talk to us. It seems to be that's the odor.
3: Okay, I follow the engine 423's report. Just waiting for the rescue to give me a report for the Bravo Delta. We'll scale us back.
5: Command Rescue, engine 433. We spoke with the occupants in the Bravo. They reported an odor. It is the same odor. It's asphalt. All readings are within normal limits. We're going to the Delta.
3: Command copy. Fairfax, command.
1: Command, go ahead.
3: Dispatch, I've just been checked. The Bravo exposure and Delta is being checked now. The other is going to be involving from sealant on side Charlie. We have one caller being checked out by ambulance 423. We're going to terminate command. We'll hold this with engine 423, ambulance 423. You can have the channel back.
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0: This is going to be on the WOD trail at Cedar Lane. They'll put the what three words on the call.
1: Copy. We're arriving on scene now. We see him.
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Americana Drive, Cross Street, Americana Drive.

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1: EMS 403 from engine 413. 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
0: 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It's going to be apartment 112.
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Pembroke Court, Cross Street. 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Pembroke Court, Cross Street, West Meredith Drive. 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

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On channel 4 Bravo, Box 40205, EMS Level 2, 305, North Street Northwest, Cross Street, Windover Avenue.

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On channel 4 Bravo, box 42804, EMS level 3, 6298. 7 Corner Center, Ross Dress for Less, Cross Street, Thorn Road.

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Engine 401, Medic 110, EMS 403, Unpanel 4 Bravo, Box 40102, Cardiac Arrest, 930, Nally Madison Boulevard, CIA Langley, 2X2, Cross Street, Route 123 southbound ramp to Route 193 northbound. Engine 401, Medic 110, EMS 403, Unchannel 4 Bravo, Box 40102, Cardiac Arrest, 930, Nally Madison Boulevard, CIA Langley, 2X2, Cross Street, Route 123 southbound ramp to Route 193 northbound.

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0: 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On Channel 4 Bravo, Box 42318, EMS Level 3, 8105 Blue River Turnpike, Cross Street, Lake Boulevard. Ambulance 423, Tower 408. On Channel 4 Bravo, Box 42318, EMS Level 3, 8105, Little River Turnpike, Cross Street, Lake Boulevard. 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On Channel 4 Bravo, Box 40204, Lift Assist. 605, Ware Street Southwest, Cross Street, Adelman Circle.
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0: 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On Channel 4 Bravo, Box 43706, EMS Level 3, 7801, Beulah Street.

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Medford Drive, Annandale High School, Cross Street, 4-year run. Power 408, Medic 426. On Channel 4 Bravo, Box 40811, EMS Level 1, 4700. Medford Drive, Annandale High School, Cross Street, 4-year run. 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

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ALS 404, Medic 405, on channel 4 Bravo, box 46327, EMS level 1, 7901, Telegraph Road, Aerospace Data Facility East, Cross Street, Telegraph Road. 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Ambulance 421 Echo, Engine 438, on channel 4 Bravo, box 43803, EMS level 3, 5114, Woodmere Drive, 102, Cross Street, Woodmere Drive. 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

Matic 110, on channel 4 Bravo, box 40102, cardiac arrest, 930, Valley Madison Boulevard, CIA Langley, 2X2, Cross Street, Route 123 southbound ramp to Route 193 northbound. Medic 110, on channel 4 Bravo, box 40102, cardiac arrest, 930, Valley Madison Boulevard, CIA Langley, 2X2, Cross Street, Route 123 southbound ramp to Route 193 northbound.

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0: 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Rescue 404, Medic 408, on Channel 4 Bravo, Box 40804, EMS Level 1, 3450, Gallows Road, Brightview Woodburn Senior Living, 130, Cross Street, Aston Street.

0: I heard you say something.
1: Correct. It appears to be at least a 2-inch line. There's going to need to be some digging work to figure out exactly what size it is. 104.29 is deploying a hand line. Rescue 402 is monitoring adjacent properties and working with the digging company to see if there's any immediate actions that can be taken.
0: All right. Continue to hold command. I'll be there in a couple of minutes. Rescue 402, if you make sure those residents that's close to there, if they're within the warm zone, they need to get evacuated, please.
2: Over there.

0: Truck 436, Ambulance 431, Engine 303. On Channel 4 Bravo, Box 43661, EMS Level 2, Sully Road northbound under Frying Pan Road, Cross Street, Route 28 northbound ramp to Frying Pan Road. Truck 436, Ambulance 431, Engine 303. On Channel 4 Bravo, Box 43661, EMS Level 2, Sully Road northbound under Frying Pan Road, Cross Street, Route 28 northbound ramp to Frying Pan Road.
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0: Command from Battalion 402. You got a cold zone that you want people to stage out or put their apparatus out. I see a couple people are getting close to the scene.
1: Command all incoming units. Cold zone will begin at the hydrant at Timberwolf. Stage there. Verified from command. Do you have an ETA on Washington Gas?
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1: 1253.
0: EMS 401 is on scene, reporting to command.
2: 429 driver, engine 429 right pocket, you can go ahead and charge the line.
3: Okay, 429 driver, you got one Phoenix work here. Have it.

0: 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Coming to a face-to-face with you, I'll meet you behind engine 429.
1: Okay, I'm walking up there now.

0: That's not 41, sir. Right? Just wonder if you had a call for a sickness on 28 to be westbound just past Frying Pan Road. Citizen flagged us down on the route to our other call.
1: We do have a call for that already.
0: Copy that. We'll hang out till they get here.
2: 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It's a good location. We got to turn around and McLaren.

0: coffee shop. Engine 303, you can go ready. We'll come up on the
1: All right, very good. Fairfax, engine 303 is ready.
0: 10-4. Go for 2.

0: Fairfax, I'm calling 402. I'll assume it's man. I'm mobile. Man's going to be located at Wolf Trap Run and Weatherwood Drive Fort. We have an unknown size line that's hit. Only one house had to be evacuated due to slight increase in readings. We can bump up the staging area up to behind engine 429. All units on scene. This is a one-way in, one-way out type neighborhood, so we're going to try to open up Wolf Trap Run. Engine 429's officer is going to work with engine 429's driver to accomplish that. Again, the staging for the cold zone is going to be just behind engine 429. The one-way in, one-way out neighborhood.
1: As Wolf Trap Run Command, 1259.
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Windhaven Way, Cross Street, Meadowlark Road. Matic 425, engine 442. On channel 4 Bravo, box 44289, EMS level 3, 1734. Windhaven Way, Cross Street, Meadowlark Road.

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1: Hazmat 4-1.
0: Just to give you a little bit of a schematic here. The hole where we can hear air blowing out of one of the dug holes, probably about 100 feet off of the intersection between Wolf Trap Run and Weatherwood Court. Well, when you set up an air array when you get here, it'll start at that intersection. There's about 10 houses on Weatherwood Court that are affected. We've evacuated two, getting readings of the others, stay in place.
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0: Okay, the additional houses are 9027, 9025, 9023, 9021, 9022, 9024, Weatherwood Court. They're either not home or told to shelter in place. Also, 1411, Wolf Trap Run, has been vacated by the homeowner. He's aware of the situation. Those are all the immediate areas. As that one, the wind is blowing from Wolf Trap Run Court towards Station 29.
1: Yeah, we've already got the weather information. Thank you.

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0: How many houses do you have in total and have been evacuated?
1: Just rounding up those numbers right now. I have 1413 Wolf Trap Run Road is evacuated, 9029 Weatherwood Corp evacuated. So just two houses. Stand by for the other houses that we've checked and have them either staying in place or there, no one's home. Stand by.
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0: 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Engine 432, on channel 4 Bravo, box 41400, EMS level 3, 9645, Burke Lake Road, Burke Alternative School, Cross Street, Lee Chapel Road. Engine 424, Medic 409, on channel 4 Bravo, box 40937, EMS level 2, 3707 Rolling Hills Avenue, Rolling Hills Apartments, Cross Street, Janalee Avenue. Engine 424, Medic 409, on channel 4 Bravo, box 40937, EMS level 2, 3707, Rolling Hills Avenue, Rolling Hills Apartments, Cross Street, Janalee Avenue. 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Phone engine 403, Medic 432, on channel 4 Bravo, box 43202, EMS level 1, 5035, Sideburn Road, High School, Robinson High School, Cross Street, Holden Street.
1: All members on the event rehab can be established behind engine 429 inside ambulance 442. And have EMS 401 be the main point of contact. Again, rehab is going to be in ambulance 442.

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1: 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I'm going to have the secondary water.
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3: Command, go ahead.
2: Crushing command. We got recon zones all clear. We got a four-story yard apartment. Label floors 1, 2, 3, 4. Side trial lead. Also has four floors. Can be four apartments per floor. Apartment 103 is in the Bravo quadrant. We're investigating. Caller does not need EMS.
3: Copy you, Layman 1234. You're going to the interior and investigate.
4: Currently is across from 9027 Weatherwood Court. Again, 9027 is directly across from where the hazmat's at.
5: Zero 08, crash, trapped, cross street, Old Key Mill Road at Huntsman Boulevard. Rescue 405, engine 427, medic 414, ambulance 441, EMS 402, battalion 405, safety 401. On channel 41 Delta, box 42708, crash, trapped, cross street, Old Key Mill Road at Huntsman Boulevard.
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3: Go ahead.
2: No readings in apartment 103. We do have an odor, but it's not of natural gas. Could be connected to the AC work that's being done. Can you have somebody check with the contractors that are doing work with the AC?
3: Cover that, engine 425. Follow up on that last request. Meet up with contractors, determine their needs.

0: 10-4 of sign 405 en route for a crash with injury, possible entrapment, Old King Mill Road at Huntsman Boulevard. It's going to be a T-bone accident between a blue sedan and a black Ford Fusion. One caller who was a passerby reported one driver possibly unconscious.
1: Okay, 405 is okay.
0: 1313.
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0: Told you with Avenger 427, keep the two transport units until we get a patient count. And the EMS 402 is already on the scene too, so we'll keep them. Everybody else can probably go ready.
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3: 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Correction, left bucket. Go ahead, attempt to reset.

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1: Like petroleum based. We're trying to locate where the AC is pulling in the air. I don't think it's coming from the apartment. I think it's coming from the exterior getting pulled in somewhere.
0: Copy that. I saw you rescue 401. I saw you walk up. Can you just walk the perimeter of the building?
2: Tower 24, copies.
3: Fairfax Command, if you know if they'll give me a PD unit to help us, traffic, it's not overwhelming, but it's going to be a couple hours here.
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4: Command from Engine 425.
0: Go ahead.
4: Hey, Chief, they're working in Unit 403. They're using some chemicals to clean the condenser coils. This unit is three floors above the original complainant. It smells exactly what we're smelling in Unit 103.
0: We're considering that the origin, correct? 403?
4: That's correct. It's going to be, the origin unit's going to be Unit 403. And they're working on the HVAC system and the, which is a split system.
0: Perfect. We consider this a good intent call. The property's been checked all four levels. We've determined the origin of the source for the odor to be apartment 403. Not a hazmat in nature. Engine 404 will remain on the scene and consult with the caller. All the units can return to service. You can have a channel.
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3: 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Engine 429, if you guys can switch with engine 413. 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

0: 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Engine 428, Engine 410, Rescue 404, Ambulance 410, Battalion 408, on Channel 4 Hotel, Box 42809, Truck Fire, 6166, Leesburg Pike, Jefferson Apartments, Cross Street, Leesburg Pike Service Road.
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2: 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Truck on fire. 10-4. It's possibly a dumpster truck in the parking lot. 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
3: Yeah, engine 410.
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4: Fairfax Command, this is a situation update. We're going to be setting up three area rays. One at 9021 Weatherwood Court, one at 1409, and one at 1419 Wolf Trap Run Court. They're going to be monitoring the situation. Right now, the weather plume is showing that the wind is blowing it toward McLean Bible Church, but not enough to start impacting them. We'll know by the area rays if we need to start monitoring over that way. Washing gas is an ETA of 10 minutes for a digging crew.
1: 10-4. Battalion 408 strike. Engine 428, come into the past engine 410 and lay out from engine 410 to the hydrant straight in front of me.

0: Fairfax, hold the time 408 on the scene. I'll have to come in and we'll hug you.
1: 10-4-9-408 on scene. That was command that buggy, 1327.

0: 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On channel 4 Charlie, box 44462, crash with injury, Interstate 495 southbound pre-Georgetown Pike, cross street, Interstate 495 ramp to Route 193. Power 401, paramedic engine 711, ambulance 710, engine 444, ambulance 444. On channel 4 Charlie, box 44462. Crash with injury, Interstate 495 southbound pre-Georgetown Pike, cross street, Interstate 495 ramp to Route 193.
1: Yeah, I'm just going to hold this with engine 410, engine 408, and I'm going to terminate command. Y'all, I'm going to 4 Bravo.
2: Uh-huh.
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0: Clear back, Command.
1: Command.
0: Yeah, police is asking where do they need, what roads they need to shut down or who they need to make, be the point of contact with.
1: Yeah, have them come up Wolf Trap Run and rendezvous with the only ambulance on scene, ambulance 442. So the EMS 401 will be the point of contact. Again, ambulance 442, which is on Wolf Trap Run toward Leesburg, be the point of contact. She'll let them know what we need. Let me know if you get four again.
2: It just popped back up.
1: Copy. I'm going to leave the repeater with area ray number 3.
2: Sounds good.
1: Are you still reading all 3?
2: Yep.
1: Good deal.

0: all crews. We're going to have a couple of the Washington Gas people check out the hole. We're going to reconnect the line. Traffic should be shut down for right now. We're reconnecting the line, shutting down traffic.
1: Test 4 paramedic engine 7-11, 1335.

0: Ambulance 7 says the Fairfax units, they got nothing on the southbound side.
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Sonia Court, Cross Street, Radford Avenue. 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
1: We're going to be shutting down the line again, breaking it, and letting traffic go by. Right now, Washington Gas is trying to figure out if they're going to shut down the whole neighborhood. They believe it's a 4-inch line, but they're not sure where it's punctured at. Another 10 minutes or so for that. We'll have engine 413 swap with engine 429 for cooling. Rescue 2, who has that 440 or monitor in the cell, is pushing on now, so stay cool. Fairfax, we still believe we're going to be here for us. At least another hour. I'll give you an update once I have one, about 10 minutes.
2: Definitely.

And then 429's driver, you can break down that line, we'll let traffic through. All crews, let's not let anyone near the hole for right now until we get the line reestablished.

0: 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Truck 410, Ambulance 410, on Channel 4 Bravo, Box 41092, EMS Level 2, 5505, Seminary Road, Skyline Square Combo North, 405 and Cross Street, Seminary Road.
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1: Beard.
0: Copy. Hey, Muscle One, after this car, we're going to have to shut down traffic again. Washington Gas has arrived on scene. They're going to be assessing the situation. We need to have the line up.
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0: They were talking about shutting the line down earlier, but now they got a digging crew getting ready to...
3: Well, so we'll see what happens.
0: Road's going to be shut down for a minimum of 10 minutes while Washington Gas assesses.

0: 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Judicial Drive, ADC, Cross Street, Page Avenue. Medic 403, Tower 403. On channel 4 Bravo, box 40314, EMS level 3. 10520, Judicial Drive, ADC, Cross Street, Page Avenue.
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All units from command, we're going to continue to have the road shut down. Washing gas is going to take a little bit for exploratory purposes. We have one firefighter masked up, ready to go with a charge hose line.

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On Channel 4 Bravo, Box 40939, EMS Level 2, 8832. Linton Lane, Elementary School, Fort Hunt Elementary School, Cross Street, Toll Bridge Court.

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1: 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Lindsay Lane Elementary School. Fort Hunt Elementary School. 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

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Engine 422, Medic 405, on channel 4 Bravo, box 42200, EMS level 1, 7025, Old Key Middle Road, 711, Cross Street, Spring Road. Ambulance 431, Tower 440, Engine 434, on channel 4 Bravo, box 44001, EMS level 3, 12255 Fairlakes Parkway, Kaiser Permanente, Cross Street, West Ox Road. Ambulance 431, Tower 440, Engine 434, on channel 4 Bravo, box 44001, EMS level 3, 12255, Fairlakes Parkway, Kaiser Permanente, Cross Street, West Ox Road.

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1: Do you have a description of the subject? We're on scene, I'm able to find him.
0: We have no further information.

0: 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Bystander said he walked around the back of the pharmacy, but I'm not finding anybody behind.
1: Copy, we're driving around. Take a look.

0: 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That is correct.
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1: 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I re-switched with engine 429. I'll get a situation update. Looks like they've dug about 10 feet of a possible 20-feet trench that they need to find where this burst is. It looks like they're looking to clamp it instead of shut down the whole neighborhood. Roads are going to be shut down for at least another 20 minutes.
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0: 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On channel 4 Bravo, box 4401, ENS level 3, 4415. Dixie Hill Road, 401, Cross Street, Redotto Road. 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On channel 4 Bravo, box 4401, ENS level 3, 4415. Dixie Hill Road, 401, Cross Street, Redotto Road.
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3: Fairfax Grand situation update. They did find where the hole is located. It is in a 4-inch main. They believe they are going to be able to shut it off within the next 30 minutes. We still have 2 men in the hole. Hose line down, roads shut down. It might impact school traffic for any school buses trying to get past here.
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Medic 422, engine 405, on channel 4 Bravo, box 40527, EMS level 3, 7137, Beulah Street, Elementary School, Lane Elementary School, Cross Street, Windsor Avenue.

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1: 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Unit number is going to be 408.
0: Copy that. What was the patient now?
1: 1422.
2: 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We're seeing if gas can take a pause here for about 5 minutes so we can get some traffic through.
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Colton Crawford Circle, Cross Street, Catherine Page Lane. Matic 101, engine 418. On channel 4 Bravo, box 42806, EMS level 3, 6635. Colton Crawford Circle, Cross Street, Catherine Page Lane.

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0: And unfortunately, now we are going to break down this hose line. We're giving them the final warning that we're clearing out. Go ahead and shut down the hose line.
1: Got it.
0: All units, just be prepared to try to get traffic in and out. The Wolf Trap Run will have it open for the next couple minutes. Let people in and out, and then shut it back down, reestablish the line.
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0: 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I'm going to disconnect back here so we can let a car out of a driveway.
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2: We're still working on it. She's not in the way of the hand line, though, so I'm good to charge that whenever you are.
0: Okay, all units, we're going to be reestablishing the hand line. 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

0: situation update for all units. Looks like Washington Gas was able to find that hole. It appears that they have a large clamp out now. It's static line.
1: Not a sure.

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1: All right, great, thanks. Fairfax. Error rays are still reading zero. We have 2-9 in the hole, looking like they're about to clamp it off.
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0: EMS 403, Medic 426, Rescue 404. 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
0: Alright. We're coming through the mixing bowl now. We're still a ways off, but we'll be closer than you, so we'll go ahead and take it. You can go to service.
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On channel 4 Bravo, box 41192, EMS level 1, 5839, Mount Vernon Drive, Cross Street, Huntington Avenue.

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2: 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On channel 4 Bravo, box 43609, EMS level 2, 2511. 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

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Metro Center Drive, Kaiser Permanente, Cross Street, Reston Station Boulevard.

Power 441, engine 420, ambulance 420, paramedic engine 502, ambulance 520. On channel 4 Charlie, box 4, 1950, crash with injury, interstate 95 southbound ramp to route 1 southbound, cross street, interstate 95 southbound. Power 441, engine 420, ambulance 420, paramedic engine 502, ambulance 520. On channel 4 Charlie, box 4, 1950, crash with injury, interstate 95 southbound ramp to route 1 southbound, cross street, interstate 95 southbound.

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On channel 4 Bravo, box 43202. 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On channel 4 Bravo, box 43202. Residential fire alarm, 10740. 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

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Matic 502, on channel 4 Bravo, Vox, 43204, EMS level 1, 6035, Burke Center Parkway, 120, Cross Street, Burke Center Parkway.

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2: 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We're leaving our Lawrence facility right here at the Cavana. So we're going to go up to Lord Road and flip back around. 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
4: Copy. 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We just got 95 South. I'll buy it in a second.
3: Engine 502 is okay. We didn't see anything coming northbound, but the bridge was blocking some of the view.
4: Okay. 95 South traffic's pretty jammed up. Fairfax Engine 420. 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
5: 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The last what three words is finishing trade and farm.
0: 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Engine 422, on channel 4 Bravo, Box 42200, EMS Level 3, 7011, Backlick Road, Fire Station 422, Cross Street, Backlick Road. Ambulance 427, on channel 4 Bravo, Box 42200, EMS Level 3, 7011, Backlick Road, Fire Station 422, Cross Street, Backlick Road. Ambulance 427, on channel 4 Bravo, Box 42200, EMS Level 3, 7011, Backlick Road, Fire Station 422, Cross Street, Backlick Road.

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EMS level 1, 2787. Marshall Lake Drive, Cross Street, Meadow Lake Court.

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0: 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On Channel 4 Bravo, Box 42405, EMS Level 1, Cross Street, Richmond Highway at Brevard Court.
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Braddock Road, Renaissance of Annandale, 8 Cross Street, Bradwood Street. 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

0: 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Go ahead. Have City PD expedite. We've got the road blocked and the driver pinned in. 10-4. They're direct.
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1: 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We're getting the vehicle secured right now. 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

0: 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We have a 20-minute response time. 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

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On channel 4 Bravo, box 43802, EMS level 3, 6161, Barros Drive, Cross Street, Rocky Way Court. Ambulance 438, engine 438. On channel 4 Bravo, box 43802, EMS level 3, 6161, Barros Drive, Cross Street, Rocky Way Court.

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0: 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Major 439. You're right, they're saying it's kindergarten, not the elementary school.
1: I'm sorry, can you repeat?
0: Notes are indicating it's a kindergarten that's across from the elementary school. We'll take our own hydrant in front of that location if needed.
1: Copy.

0: 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Planters Court, Cross Street, Holborn Avenue. 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
2: Current.
1: We're on scene. 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Container is on fire. 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
2: I'll be getting to say it's not close to this. 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
4: Chief, it's going to be an unoccupied construction zone. 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
0: Engine 430, Medic 430. 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
5: 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You're all good.
4: 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Yeah.

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1: Go ahead.
0: I'm going to have engine 439 into the roof and pull 2-1 on top of that thing.
1: Yeah, they have a ladder in place and a hose line on the roof now.

Yeah, can you have one of your people locate the driver of that vehicle?

0: 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Once this fire is brought under control, is that vehicle able to be relocated?
1: Yes, sir. If it's not over here, he should be able to relocate it.
2: Command for Rescue 401. 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
0: Copy.

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2: 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We have hot cars in the left of the vehicle. 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
0: I think we have an ANOS entering St. Lawrence.
1: Based on the contents of this vehicle, these materials are going to stay hot for quite a while. We have an ETA of a driver and key for 20 minutes.
0: Copy. 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Copy. We have a equipment operator nearby. It looks like it's just normal heat coming out that car now.

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0: 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Have your people rotate through, and we'll apply water as necessary.
1: Copy.

0: 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First, can you make notifications and have a representative respond?
1: Ten for Command, and this is going to be either your kindergarten or the school.
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1: Command, go ahead.
0: Three units arrived to a truck fire. It is a container with car. It is in close proximity to the alpha side of the structure, still under construction, cinder block only. It has been brought under control. We have an ETA of 20 minutes for an operator as well as the key to the vehicle. No personnel are operating on the roof currently. Everyone is accounted for. Let that be my 20 minutes.

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Glen Cove Drive, Cross Street, Chapel Road.

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Lewis Knowles Drive, Cross Street, Remington Road.

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2: 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Engine 423, on channel 4 Bravo, Box, 423-17, investigation, 9369, Tevito Drive, Cross Street, Acosta Road. 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
1: Ambulance 421 Echo from Fairfax City Road.

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Columbia Pike, fire station 408.

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2: 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Rose Grove Drive, Cross Street, Rose Grove Terrace. Engine 421, on Channel 4 Bravo, Box 43116, Carbon Monoxide Alarm, 12806, Rose Grove Drive, Cross Street, Rose Grove Terrace.

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truck 430, engine 418, medic 418, engine 423, ambulance 423, on channel 4 Charlie, box 41864, crash with injury, interstate 495 southbound pre-Gallows Road, cross street, interstate 495 southbound through ramp, truck 430, engine 418, medic 418, engine 423, ambulance 423, on channel 4 Charlie, box 41864, crash with injury, interstate 495 southbound pre-Gallows Road, cross street, interstate 495 southbound through ramp.

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Engine 423, Engine 414, Rescue 404, Tower 403, Medic 403, Battalion 443, on channel for Delta, Box 44306, inside gas leak, 3975, Lindhurst Drive, Cross Street, Main Street. Engine 423, Engine 414, Rescue 404, Tower 403, Medic 403, Battalion 443, on channel for Delta, Box 44306, inside gas leak, 3975, Lindhurst Drive, Cross Street, Main Street. Engine 421, Medic 430, on channel 4 Bravo, Box 44308, EMS Level 1, 1200, Fairfax Boulevard, Hamart, Cross Street, Fairfax Boulevard. Engine 421, Medic 430, on channel 4 Bravo, Box 44308, EMS Level 1, 11200, Fairfax Boulevard, Hamart. Engine 42807, EMS Level 1, 6174, Arlington Boulevard, Coins Laundry, Cross Street, Arlington Boulevard Service Road. Engine 428, Medic 410, on Channel 4 Bravo, Box 42807, EMS Level 1, 6174, Arlington Boulevard, Coins Laundry, Cross Street, Arlington Boulevard Service Road.

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2: 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Engine 438, Medic 522. On channel 4 Bravo, Box 4, 1708. EMS level 1, 14004, Adolphus Drive, Cross Street, Singleton's Way.
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0: 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I'm on the scene. I'll go and establish Lyndhurst Drive Command at my vehicle outside the recon zone, waiting for a report from Engine 423 and Tower 403.
1: 10-4. There's no units behind 443 as Lyndhurst Command, 1835.
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1: On the scene, Side Alpha, three-story enclosed stairwell, garden apartment, unlabeled floors, terrace 1-2. Investigating. Caller stated there's no propane in the building.
2: Okay, copy. Terrace 1-2, you're investigating with Tower 403. All units can move up into the recon zone.

0: Ambulance 423, engine 430. On channel 4 Bravo, box 4307. EMS level 3, 9229. Arlington Boulevard, the Virginian, 52P, Cross Street, Arlington Boulevard. Ambulance 423, engine 430. On channel 4 Bravo, box 4307. EMS level 3, 9229. Arlington Boulevard, the Virginian, 52P, Cross Street, Arlington Boulevard.
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1: Okay, command copies. Tower 403 from command.
2: Tower 403.
1: Is the caller with you?
2: The caller is. We have no odors. We have a smell of food coming down from the second level. I believe that's the source.
1: Okay, copy that. Tower 403, we can start knocking on doors on floor number 2 and just confirm that that's what it is.
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1: Engine 414, you can just hold up at Lynnhurst. 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Q404, you can stand by it, Rick.
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0: We've been able to make access to two of the four apartments, the college apartment and the Delta Quadrant apartment. No odors, no readings. Also, no odors, no readings when going around the door frame.
1: Command copies. Verifies from command.
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1: 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We're going to hold this with Tower 403, Engine 423. 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

0: 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On channel 4 Bravo, box 41138, EMS level 3, cross street, school street at North Kings Highway.
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0: 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Ambulance 409 from Fairfax for Bravo. No response, 1902. Ambulance 409 on 4 Alpha, status check.
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Ambulance 402 Echo, engine 402. On channel 4 Bravo, box 40211, EMS level 3, 9117. Wester Hallway, Cardinal Hills Women Racket Club, Cross Street, Killarney Court. 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Ambulance 410, on channel 1 Bravo, box, mutual aid, EMS, 916, South Buchanan Street, Buchanan.

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On channel 4 Bravo, box 41406, EMS level 3, 4824. Nash Drive, Cross Street, Braddock Road. Ambulance 427, engine 414. On channel 4 Bravo, box 41406, EMS level 3, 4824. Nash Drive, Cross Street, Braddock Road.

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Engine 408, ambulance 408. On channel 4 Bravo, box 40823, overdose, 7042, Little River Turnpike. Patient first primary and urgent care, Cross Street, John Marr Drive.

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Yeah, engine 28 driver. You've located the owner. 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
3: 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Hold 400, on channel 4 Bravo, box 43604, EMS Level 3, Cross Street, Launders Street at Ruth Cantrell Street.

0: 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On channel 4 Bravo, box 43604, EMS level 3, Cross Street, Launder Street at Loose Cantrell Street. Engine 436. On channel 4 Bravo, box 43604, EMS level 3, Cross Street, Launder Street at Loose Cantrell Street.
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0: 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Ambulance 436. On channel 4 Bravo, box 43604, EMS level 3, Cross Street, Launder Street at Ruth Cantrell Street.

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